0: somebody else.
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0: I bring you like you need it, just like you need it.
1: 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Yeah.

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1: Hey everybody, this is OneRepublic. 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

eventually. So if our time is running out, day after day, we'll make the mundane a masterpiece. Oh my, my, oh my, my love, I take one look at you, you're taking me.

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2: Forever Young.